the age of miracles. Pocket size, folding, electronically controlled, motor driven, single lens reflex camera that quite simply does the impossible. Come a bit closer. Focus. Frame. Touch the electric button.

0: There's no way in hell a Long Island iced tea is a big man's drink. Oh, it's a girl's drink.
1: Listen to me, it's all in the name.
0: What?
1: Long Island iced tea. Every man has to have a long tea.
0: But it's still an iced tea though.
1: Yeah? Okay, iced tea.
0: Iced tea.
1: Everyone
0: what?
1: Knows iced tea is a bad man.
0: He's not a bad man. Look at his name, iced tea.
1: Okay, Long Island. You know how many bad men come out of Long Island?
0: No, who?
1: Alright, listen, you got Busta Rhymes.
0: He's bad.
1: Public Enemy.
0: Bad.
1: De La Soul.
0: Bad.
1: Mariah Carey.
0: Mariah Carey.
1: Scratch Mariah Carey.
0: Oh, this is it.
1: Let's go in there, do what we need to do, and then come out, alright?
0: Alright, man, safe.
1: I don't want to see you talking to no girls. No, I'm serious. Actually, don't even be thinking about any girls.
0: Come on, man, safe.
1: No, don't worry.
0: It's true.
1: Don't start getting all blame on me and shit, alright?
0: Don't worry yourself, man. I'm safe, man. Yeah.
1: Hey, it's a sick tune, though.
0: Yeah.
1: Don't blame it on me. With the sweet white lyrics.
0: That's Richard
1: Campbell with the sweet white. Yeah, but you got the sweet white lyrics, isn't it? Don't blame it on me. Yeah, I got this, yeah? See? You saying, big man, you cool? Nice.
2: Oh. Names.
0: Richie Campbell.
1: Yeah, I know. Same name, different people, different countries, different jobs.
0: Different skin tones.
1: What are you saying? Hey, Mr. Bouncer. Bouncy.
2: Hold it.
3: Yes, let in the white boy.
2: Hey, you first.
0: All right.
3: Let the funny man come in, though. But watch him.
2: Okay.
1: Yeah. I thought so.

0: is that?
1: Your drink, sir.
0: No, I asked for a Long Island iced tea, a man's drink. This is some drink with flowers and lemon
1: but,
0: on the side.
1: But take this
0: that.
1: Drink
0: no,
1: is...
0: No, buts, what the hell is that? You know what? Go and take it back and get me a whiskey on the rocks, all right? A manly drink. Dirty, sweaty moustache. Sorry about that, babes. You know, a little miscommunication going on there, you know? So, yeah, as I was saying, you know, what the thing is... Whoa! Hey! don't mind me. I mean us, you know? We're just chilling. Yeah, me and J-Lo chilling.

Conquistador finds himself in the so-called new world without his Spaniard woman, and among conquest subjects already perceived as subhuman. He picks and chooses an indigenous woman. He rapes her and has children. These children he does not care for, as they are half human. He beats a woman when she refuses his orders. He abuses the children when he wants to and when they get in his way. And now, 502 years later, the descendants of the ultimate dysfunctionalism, a blueprint for the colonized. 7 generations of cycle of illness, of people without heads, without an identity, without a direction, without an understanding, and without a connection. Torn from their mother and raped by their father, now lost in a sea of white, they begin to recover, recognize their identity and connection to these roots that run deep.

Men walking along the railroad tracks, going someplace there's no going back. Highway patrol choppers coming up over the ridge. Hot soup on a campfire under the bridge. Shelter line stretching round the corner. Welcome to the New World Order. Families sleeping in their cars in the Southwest. No home, no job.